0: Noir et blanc, Jacques Barsamian.
1: Nighthawks at the diner, Emma's 49er.

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0: A kiss may be grand, but it won't pay the rental on your humble flat or help you at the automat. 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